0: said, Ram-a-lamma, bam-a-lamma, rock and roll is king.
1: Počúvate Oldies Party, Rádia Vlna.

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And I felt a yearning for that great adventure. So many nights I woke up

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1: 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But wait a minute, isn't this...
0: Yeah, yes it is.
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0: Užívajte si Oldies Party. Oldies Party. Rádia Vlna.
1: I like to move it, move it. I like to move it, move it. I like to move it, move it. You like to...